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Chop Suey, System of a Down. I am Josh. One of my friends finally decided to watch Eastbound and Down, which means he finally got to see Shane Dogg's funeral, where this song was part of maybe the funniest scene in television history.

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106.7 WLLZ, Detroit's Wheels. Smooth Criminal, that is Alien Ant Farm. I am Josh. You know, speaking of criminals, maybe criminals, I don't know, not so smooth criminals. This guy, Jim Thornton, who's the announcer or was the announcer for Wheel of Fortune.

None of the stories are sane. But from the looks of the guy, he has the look of somebody that did something inappropriate and creepy on a flight. Well, now they're editing his voice out of already recorded episodes of Wheel. That's how bad this is. So he must be a real creep.

Z. Maybe I'll check out that Green Day movie, Nimrods. Didn't make any money at the box office, but people said it was funny, right? It got good reviews. Now, granted, if a movie gets good reviews, it means it probably stinks because critics are dopes, but maybe I'll check it out. It's called Nimrod.

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It's Josh. 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
1: Who is this irresistible creature who has an insatiable

WRWLLZ. I know it's not popular, but I do enjoy the Atari's version of The Boys of Summer more than the Don Henley version. Maybe it's because I hear the Don Henley version all the time. I don't know. They're both good tunes, but as far as covers go, I think the Atari's

0: Star 106.7 WLLZ, Detroit's Wheels. Linkin Park, that is Runaway. I went to the movies the other day and saw Steel Magnolias, and I cried in the theater because I think that's what you're supposed to do when you watch Steel Magnolias. You just sob at this overly sappy movie filled with women doing horrible Southern accents. Like, the way the movie started for me is I'm just making fun of it the whole time. Like, listen to that crappy Southern accent that Julia Roberts doing. And then by the time the end of the movie happens, I'm like, damn you! Why, Shelby? Why'd you have to get pregnant, Shelby? You knew it would kill you, Shelby. Spoiler alert. Also, I bring this up because I saw a poster for the Linkin Park movie Unshatter at the theater. That drops September 30th. That looks really good.
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We are the Motor City's Wheels. I am Josh, that is Beck, and we talked about it earlier. We do have one rule on the Josh Ennis Show, at least one vocalized rule, and that rule is we don't

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0: 106.7, Detroit's Wheels. Sublime, that is Santeria. Here's a story that's very Detroit. Now, a lot of people like to do Florida man stories. I think that's kind of tired and played out. Let's do a Detroit man story. Here's one for you. So there was an ambulance at an apartment complex that was responding to a call for a medical emergency. While the medical emergency was happening and the EMT was inside, somebody stole the ambulance. That, friends, is a very Detroit story.
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0: 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It's the Josh Ennis Show. I'm a big believer that BYOB should never be a thing. Look, if I'm coming to your house or your restaurant, you better have cold domestic light beer for me.

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Audio Slave, I am Josh. Welcome in, friends. There was a time where you'd only hear this song in your mom's minivan on the way to baseball practice. Now, we rock with it. We're kicking

106.7 WLLZ, Detroit's Wheels. Man in the Box, that's Alice. I am Josh with Shaken Friends. There's another rule. I guess I should add another rule. There are certain songs I won't talk over, right? Because I think you need to hear the whole song, okay? Now, all the Metallica stuff. I just believe Metallica is a strictly shut up and rock band. But then there are certain songs from certain bands that I think you have to play because the buildup is important. One of those songs is No More Tears.

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1: 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Detroit's Wheels. Humans were not created to sit in silence. We were born to be loud. Guaranteed, human.

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It's Josh. We've got your shot to see Stained. It's the Break the Cycle 25th Anniversary Tour. Seether's going to be there, Hoobastank, and Hinder. It's at Pine Knob September 27th. 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
1: Stacy hanging with you. Happy Labor Day weekend. And remember, after Monday, no more wearing white pants. 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

Detroit's Wheels, 106.7 WLLZ. Stacy hanging with you. Happy Labor Day weekend. Remember, after Monday, no more wearing white pants. It's a good 3-day weekend for you.

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1: 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Early.

0: 106.7 WLLZ, Detroit's Wheels. Thanks for hanging out. It's Stacy with you. Now, in theaters, if you want to go catch a flick, that movie about the early days of Anthony Bourdain called Tony, still doing all right in theaters. The Dog Stars, it's that Ridley Scott movie, post-apocalyptic movie. There's a bunch of scary stuff, of course, and we're going to be opening up the cesspool that is scary stuff as we inch towards October. An Onslaught, that's a new A24 movie with genetically engineered soldiers. Scary enough.
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A one-off in the UK, that's what Ozfest amounts to in 2027. Did I have higher hopes? A little bit. So that's going to be a 42,000 capacity stadium that they're going to try to fill up. So we'll see what the lineup ends up being.

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1: 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It's Detroit's Wheels. Stacy hanging with you. A 3-day weekend upon you. Unless you're working. Yeah, me too. Happy Labor Day weekend. Make it a good one. If you're grilling, I'll take a burger.

106.7 WLLZ. It's Detroit's Wheels. It's Stacy and 1998's smash hit, Everlast. What It's Like. Wonder how Mary's doing. Wonder how Tom's doing. Think they ever run into each other?

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0: It's Stacy with you. And the Linkin Park Unshatter documentary hitting theaters. That will be September 30th and again October 3rd. 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

106.7 WLLZ, Detroit's Wheels. Thanks for hanging out. Nimrods, the soundtrack, is out now to match with the movie, which you can see in theaters. Nimrods, a Green Day comedy. Hey, catch the trailer if you want to see about catching the flick, but the soundtrack, pretty cool.

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It's Detroit's Wheels. Stacy hanging with you. Nice 3-day weekend, hopefully. If not, well, you make the world go round. And it's the last of the vacations, man. Labor Day weekend.

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Stacy hanging with you, Labor Day weekend, and the last of the vacations.

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Motley Crue tour underway with the boys of Tesla on the bill and Extreme, Nuno Betancourt and his good hair.

Detroit's Wheels, 106.7 WLLZ. Stacy hanging with you. Nice 3-day weekend. If not, I'm so sorry. Then we're helping you get through. Just hang out with us. We're working too. We promise.

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1: It's Stacy and Lenny, the coolest dude on the planet. He's quite the fitness icon. 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I just don't know. I think where he lives has a lot to do with it. 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Cardio, strength training, yoga, clean eating, and his own farm, own castle, own house in Paris. I think we can handle all that.

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So somehow we're celebrating Labor Day weekend. 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

106.7 WLLZ, Detroit's Wheels. You know, I'm not sure if I was hit with that like Men in Black flashy thing, but I keep forgetting that it's Labor Day weekend and I don't have to work on Monday. I am taking my foot off the brake and going full throttle tomorrow.

Detroit's Wheels 106.7. So I am a Tom Hardy fan. I like basically anything that he's in. Basically what I'm saying is I'm the person that enjoyed Taboo. I bring him up because they are releasing Mobland Season 3 on Paramount Plus. Finally has its release date. It is September 18th. The preview looks as fantastic as the previous seasons, and I couldn't be more excited. But I also mentioned because Tom Hardy is now rapping under the name Frankie Pulitzer, and it's way better than it should be. He released an album with Czarface. Ready for the name? Czarface meets Freddie Pulitzer, and it is good. It is on repeat in the car for me. Again, I'm a big fan of Tom Hardy. I love his voice, and he raps the way that he sounds. So I'm all in.

106.7 WLLZ, Detroit's Wheels. So we've given away the final trip to Las Vegas. We've given away the final $1,000. We are now focused on the iHeartRadio Music Festival, September 18th and 19th, where we will see the Smashing Pumpkins take the stage for the first time.

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1: Good morning. You should watch out for an accident that is on southbound 75's on-ramp from Clark Street, causing some delay, and avoid Hines Drive between Outer Drive and Ann Arbor Trail. That is currently closed due to flooding. I'm Nicole with traffic.
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1: Watch out for an accident. That's on southbound 75's on-ramp from Clark Street. And you're looking at a couple-minute delay on eastbound 94 between 275 and Greenfield Road. And it's going to take you about 5 minutes on southbound 275 from 696 to 96, the Jefferies Freeway. I'm Nicole with traffic.
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So our iHeartRadio Music Festival returns September 18th and 19th out in Las Vegas. 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

0: Detroit's Wheels 106.7. So I see that researchers are now saying, according to a Constructor University study, that ADHD may hold creative advantages. Now, so far, at least in my life, it's only presented massive amounts of challenges. But they're saying it helps with creative thinking in productive ways. Ideas moving in unexpected directions in the brain can contribute to creativity. But similar patterns are also associated with distraction and struggling to focus. So is this just telling me more of what I know? If you have ADD or ADHD, you know exactly what I'm talking about here. It feels more like trying to destigmatize the condition a little bit, which is my guess. But if they can find an advantage, I am all in. Music on the way from Ozzy, Green Day next.
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Hey, what's going on? My name is Rob, from Green Day to Ozzy. Thanks so much for making us a part of your day, man, especially on this long weekend. You got plenty of things going on, so we appreciate you being here. 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

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Football season is here, and we've got your shot to see the opener September 13th as Detroit takes on New Orleans. 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

106.7 WLLZ, Detroit's Wheels. Welcome to the weekend, everyone. I'm Teresa. Labor Day weekend, whether you're traveling or working, doesn't matter to me. I'm going to give you the best soundtrack ever.

0: Detroit's Wheels, 106.7 WLLZ. I'm Teresa, very excited for this because it's your moment to shine. Cinemark Theaters bringing back the BYOB. 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People are bringing like shoes, cut open footballs, their dresser drawers, laundry baskets. It's so fun to see how people get creative. There's a guy here, he had like a traffic cone. I mean, we all stole the traffic cone at one point in our lives. So BYOB, it's back in Cinemark Theaters. Get in on it.
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I'm Teresa, making it even easier to bring us everywhere you go. 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

106.7 WLLZ, Detroit's Wheels. I hope you're having a great Labor Day weekend, whatever it is you're doing. And if you're working and grinding and making that money, friend, I am right here with you. I'm Teresa. Let's do 9 Inch Nails now.

0: Detroit's Wheels, 106.7 WLLZ. I'm Teresa with you on the job, putting my thinking cap on, right? My Scooby-Doo brain is on. And we all know that Dolly Parton's star on the Hollywood Walk of Fame got vandalized by some wackadoodle chick who just like went ham on her name with like this shard from a candle. So I just read Dolly Parton's costume is the number one costume for Halloween this year. If everyone in the country, every female can dress up like Dolly Parton, right? The one woman not dressed up, arrest her. Process of elimination, man. It got me through high school. It's got to work, right?
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If you guys go to my Facebook at Teresa Rockface, you'll see the trailer for the Universal Halloween Horror Nights. Both locations, they've got that like Ozzy Haunted House part now, like based on his solo albums. It's pretty cool. You should check it out.

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I'm Teresa, giving you a chance right now to go see Breaking Benjamin with Chevelle, September 13th at Pine Knot. 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

0: 106.7 WLLZ, Detroit's Wheels. It's another great hour of rock. I'm Teresa, plus in two songs. Now, we know Soundgarden will do a halftime show this NFL season, but there's another band that's going to do a halftime show that I don't want you to miss. I'll tell you who it is in two songs.
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This weekend, don't forget, AMC Theaters doing the Halloween trilogy. They should be on Halloween 2 today, then AMC tomorrow should have Halloween 3. So check your local AMC theater, see what's going on with that. Because it's pretty cool. It's this weekend only, so don't forget.

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I'm Teresa, and I would love to hear your voice. 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
1: 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Happy Labor Day weekend. Those of you that are just having fun in the sun, celebrating the American workforce, good for you. If you're, I feel like you and I are working, so we're celebrating the right way. My personal opinion.
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This is just a great back-to-back moment that you need. Sublime into Skid Row. Enjoy it all. I've even got a good Rise Against request on the way. I'm Teresa. Welcome to the weekend.

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I'm Teresa, giving you a chance right now to go see Breaking Benjamin with Chevelle September 13 at Pine Knob. 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

Detroit's Wheels, 106.7 WLLZ. I hope you're having a great weekend. I'm Teresa, going to talk cheating in GTA 6. What? People are upset. Well, some. I'll tell you why in two songs. We'll see what you think about this whole thing.

0: Detroit's Wheels, 106.7 WLLZ. Okay, this is the ultimate question. Video game cheating is a topic today. Grand Theft Auto 6, of course. A lot of us are waiting for the new game. People are upset. Well, some women are upset because now the game, you've got Jason and Lucia, which is like a Bonnie and Clyde situation, okay? They have a relationship in the game that will build, and you can actually nurture that. So if you're just a single player, you're the guy, you can actually nurture your relationship with her. And a lot of women are like, wait a minute, that's cheating. Is that considered cheating? I mean, look, my husband and I play. If he were actually logging on with another female and she's logging on and they're having a relationship, maybe I'd get the knives out. But I mean, she's a fake game character. So I don't, what do you think? Is that cheating? You can hit me up on the talkback, Mike.
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106.7 WLLZ, Detroit's Wheels. Let me jump in to remind you, Pearl Jam, you know, back in 2016, performed 10 in its entirety. All right. They're going to release that on pressed vinyl November 27. And it's just like a unicorn moment. So if you haven't pre-ordered it yet, pearljam.com. While you do that, let's get you into the Scorpions.

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106.7 WLLZ, Detroit's Wheels. Welcome to the best weekend of rock. And have I talked about Alanis Morissette yet? No, the drug trafficking thing. Hang on. Give me two songs. I'll tell you what's going on with old girl. She is in the news hard. Hang on.

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1: 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I do love you. I'm Teresa. Happy to give you a good soundtrack to your Labor Day weekend. I'm going to keep it going because I have so much to squeeze in this hour before I leave you. So let's get into the crew.

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I'm Teresa, giving you a chance right now to go see Breaking Benjamin with Chevelle, September 13 at Pine Knob. 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

106.7 WLLZ, Detroit's Wheels. In the end, that is Linkin Park. I saw a poster for the Linkin Park movie, Unshatter. The other day, I went to see the Dolly movie, Steel Magnolias, and we all sobbed in the cinema. And then as we walked out, I saw the poster. I said, wow, the Linkin Park movie now has a poster. The release date is September 30th. That movie's going to be really good.

106.7 Detroit's Wheels. Wherever I may roam, that is Metallica. I am Josh. That AC/DC Foo Fighters show coming up in St. Louis. Rarely do you say, hey, you're lucky to be in St. Louis. That's very rare. As someone who lived there at one point, I can testify that very rarely does that ever come up where you say, man, I feel lucky to be in St. Louis. But you get the special AC/DC show at the Foo's opening in St. Louis. That doesn't suck. So good for you, St.

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106.7 Detroit's Wheels. I'm Josh. Our boys are back on the gridiron September 13th. That's the opener. And our guys are taking on New Orleans. 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